0: I'm stuck on my focus.
1: Come on, man. That's too easy.
0: Okay. Okay, skid it.

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Hello, here is Alessandro from Hashcode, and I want to send a big thank you to Elder and Kings of Rock radio show for the support to our music. Hope to see you in Portugal live very soon. Bye.

Hello everyone, this is Miron representing Rock Music all the way from Paris, France, and it's my biggest pleasure to be part of the Kings of Rock program hosted by Helder Rice. Sending a big hug to everybody in Portugal, and make sure you listen to my new album, Writer's Road. Obrigado, and see you soon.

Hi, this is Paul from The Sides in London. You're hearing us on the amazing Kings of Rock Radio. Thanks to Alder Rays for playing us. Fuck the system, power to the people, power to the music.

Hi, everybody. This is Andrea Van Cleef, and I'm thanking Heather Reyes and his amazing show, Kings of Rock Portugal, for having me there. Thank you, guys, and you keep on rocking.

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Stop at Fannie Mae. 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Her boyfriend said, don't start me talking.

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You're fine, so kind. Got to tell this world that you're mine, mine, mine, mine. That you're my nail guns and that twit on my thumb. I'm real nervous, but it sure is fun. Come on, baby. It drives me crazy. And this group is just great balls of fire.

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You're fine. So kind. Got to tell this world that you mind. Ain't you trying to hit that I quit on my thumb? Real nice, somebody show him fun. Come on, baby. Drive crazy. Goodness gracious, great balls of fire.